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Chris Brown with Under the Influence is coming up for you in less than 6 minutes. I'm Roxy Romeo. 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
1: Keeping those good vibes going on your early Saturday morning. I'm Roxy Romeo with Stokely. Needs Love is coming up in just minutes. But right now, let's get into Billy Paul, Me.

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0: 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Keeping your Saturday going for you. I'm Roxy Romeo. Got the late, great Luther Vandross on the way for you to kick things off with Take You Out. Also, Soul to Soul with Back to Life and Kayla Brianna with Energy. And back on Monday, all right? We are back at it on Monday with your chance to win your way over to Vegas to be there for our iHeartRadio Music Festival. Yes, we are getting closer and closer. September 18th and 19th, it is going down with Snoop Dogg and Cardi and Major Lazer and so many more. So this is definitely your chance. If you've always wanted to go, we would love to make 2026 the year, right? So 9 a.m., 1 and 5 p.m., you are going to hear a keyword. When you do, you text that to 200-200, and you plus a guest could be on your way.
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0: such a crazy feeling, though. 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

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Seems like this weather just gets more and more strange each year, doesn't it? I mean, tornadoes in cities where you don't normally see tornadoes, like Chicago, by the way. And just the torrential downpours, flooding in the Midwest. It's unreal. Thoughts and prayers to everyone.

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1: Well, the weekend is here. I hope you're making it a great one, and thank you for spending some of it with us. Under the Influence, Chris Brown coming up next musically. Some very important Black Information Network news to share in a couple songs as well. Meanwhile, thanks for checking in. Who's this?
2: 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This is Tracy. And guess what?
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